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0: 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Emmy and G Nash, it's going to be super fun week. 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

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I'm E&G Nash. 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

0: Lunchbox is such a big celebrity. Why is he not in the Billboard?
1: Like, if you go to their Instagram, they have all these player cards of like the people playing.
2: Why did you fight with them last year?
1: I was a replacement. Like at the very end, they're like, oh, you know, so-and-so canceled. You want to play?
2: Maybe you'll be that this year.
1: Well, I feel like I've earned the spot of not being a replacement. I feel like I should be there.
2: Maybe if Yodel Boy doesn't play, you'll get asked.
1: Oh, man. Yeah, that's pretty rough. Like right now they have Matt Best up there, Ashley Cook, Danae Hayes, Riley Green, Jay Cutler.
0: Yeah, they were all on the Billboard.
2: All those are famous people.
1: Yeah, I know. I'm just saying. I don't know who Matt Best is. But
2: I don't know who Matt Best is either, but if you told me, I'd be like, that's cool.
1: Yeah, but I mean, they have all this stuff up there.
2: What
1: about
2: were you
1: it.
2: Fighting about the year before?
1: The year before, they wanted me to be the PA announcer. Like the
2: That was your chance to make a tape for your dream job. And you didn't even do it.
1: No, not P&A announcer. I'm sorry.
2: P&A.
1: Not PA, PDA. Whatever it's called. It was more like in between innings trying to hype up. Hey, guys. Woohoo. Down here with Riley Green. Riley, how's the game going? I'm like, no.
2: You want to do that?
1: No, I'm not doing that. I'm there to play.
0: You think they were mad at you for turning that down?
1: Probably.
2: Did you ever get to play that game?
1: I did.
2: Okay.
1: They were like, oh, but you get announced and play. And I'm like, no. Like, I need to be playing.
2: Did you go 1 year and you didn't have a jersey or something?
1: Yeah, I went and I showed up and there was no jersey, no nothing. Like, oh, let us go get you a jersey. Very awkward. Like, everybody had a nice setup with their name and like a gift bag and you know what I mean? Like, nothing. I didn't even have a locker.
0: You guys have lockers?
1: Well, I mean, that's what
2: he didn't.
1: I'm saying they had it basically set up like everybody had a locker, wow. And mine, there was nothing. They're like, oh, well, let me find out what team you're on. They went and grabbed me a jersey out of the back. It was like, oh.
2: So this has been happening for years. And finally, it's just elevated to you're not invited.
1: Yeah. Oh, they just posted Priscilla Block. She'll be there.
0: Right now?
1: Yeah.
0: Wow.
1: Yeah.
0: What about Morgan? Like, is Morgan the same? Like,
2: did you get invited, Morgan?
3: I didn't, and I kind of anticipate. We've played for several years, so I think they've been trying to switch out with some more celebrities and not have the same people every year, so I kind of felt it coming.
1: I'm pretty sure Riley Green's been there every year.
4: Well, he's really good.
5: Growing.
2: And he's famous.
3: Yeah.
5: And he's probably a really good athlete.
3: He's also one of the captains every year, so.
1: Amy, hello.
0: Amy, you think that matters, that he's a good athlete?
2: Lunchbox has a testicle, allows him not even to walk, right. And he's upset that he can't play in the softball game.
5: I think, of course, it matters you're a good athlete, doesn't it?
0: It does.
2: Maybe they've heard your testicle story and they thought, we don't want to bother him.
1: No, they know better.
2: Anything you want to say to the people organizing the softball game?
1: I mean, the disrespect is felt. It is felt. I mean, it hurts. It's emotional, but, you know, what can you do?
2: Move on?
1: Oh, wait. Did I make a picture on their Instagram? Is that me? That looks like me.
0: Where?
2: Maybe that's an invite.
0: Zoom in more.
3: Yeah, we're both right there.
1: Yeah, it's blurry, though.
0: That's you in the crowd?
2: That's basically an invitation.
1: No, they're showing a picture of, I think it's Chase Rice.
0: He's in the background.
1: And I'm in the background over there standing there, and I'm saying safe.
0: But you're still going to do the formal, right?
1: The what?
0: The winter formal thing?
2: When you do the...
1: Oh, I'm probably busy, man.
2: Oh, your email don't work.
1: Yeah, my email does not work that time. Okay. Yeah, so...
2: If they ask you to be a last-minute fill-in, will you? On record.
1: That's going to be a tough choice, man.
2: On record.
1: I'll probably do it.
2: You probably would do it? Okay. You probably still do it. There you go.
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2: Okay, don't tune out yet. 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
2: Tell me something good.
3: Last summer, Levi of Caldwell, Idaho, wasn't feeling well, goes to the doctor, and they find leukemia. So then they send him to St. Luke's Hospital, then to St. Jude. He has a bone marrow transplant. He's been there ever since, and he finally gets to come home. Well, his sixth birthday is coming up, and his mom's like, he can't have a birthday party. Weakened immune system. Can't be around a lot of people. I want to have a parade for him. So she posted online,

0: Cool. What are those sunglasses called? The big goofy ones. Baseball players wear them too, but they're like
1: Pit Vipers.
0: Pit Vipers.
2: Oh, is that what they're called?
0: Yeah, that's the brand. That's okay. The brand. They're the big Oakleys that they wear, but they're like the Pit Vipers too. Yeah, this kid's loving it. Yeah, good job by that town. Happy birthday, Levi. That's pretty cool. There you go. That's what it's all about.
3: That was Tell Me Something Good.

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4: What do you call a pirate robot?
0: What do you call a pirate robot?
4: R2D2. R2D2. Pirate. R2D2.
5: Got it.
3: That was the Morning Corny.
4: Felt pretty good about that one.
0: Yeah. Like, maybe what do you call a pirate on Star Wars? R2D2.
4: Either work. Mm-hmm. I see.
0: I just am not a big Star Wars guy. I needed you to put that on the nose for me.
4: Yeah.
0: The other one's C-3PO. C-P3O.
5: C-3PO.
0: C-3PO.
4: Is that another robot on Star Wars?
0: One small and goes...
5: And I don't mean a nerd.

0: Yeah, but they're called droids, guys.
1: Oh, sorry, dude.
2: Yeah. Okay, so like, really, the joke should be...
1: We're just not nerd. I wasn't nerdy enough to get it.
2: What do you call a pirate droid on the Star Wars ship?
1: What?
2: R2D2.
0: There we go.
1: How's that one, Eddie? Good?
0: That's really good.
2: Okay. Good day. Here we go. Bubble Ball
1: Show. A brand new song that we world premiered earlier this morning. It is Kenny Chesney. Here is Carry On the Bobby Bones Show.

0: We love getting voicemails from you guys. Hit it.
1: Hey, y'all. Love the show. I was just calling with a request. The same way you don't ruin movies and TV shows, could you apply that same principle to podcasts? I had not yet listened to Love Trapped. I was saving it as I'm traveling. Now it's been ruined for me. Mm. So just ask him. That'd be great. Thank you.
2: There's no way it's ruined.
0: It's not ruined. You literally just gave the concept.
2: I did. Listen, and with the point in which I talked about it, I had only listened to episode one. And from everything that I heard from people, they're like, just wait. So I didn't give it. You still have episodes 2, 3, 4.
0: No, you literally just said what it was about, which is said, that's why you go and listen to the podcast. It's about a dude who was on The Bachelor and he like makes out with this girl. And this girl's like, I'm pregnant with your baby. And he's like, well, we didn't do it. And she's like, nope, I'm pregnant. That's the concept. That's why you jump in. I got you back on this one.
2: Oh, thank you.
0: Yes. You did not spoil anything. You didn't have the knowledge to spoil anything.
2: That's my defense. Like, I would probably agree with her. Like, oh, shoot, I probably said too much. But there's no way I could have said too much because I hadn't even completed the podcast.
0: Yes. Have you now?
2: No.
0: Okay.
2: Say
0: no more. Okay.
3: You're clear.
0: All right. Next one.
4: Hey guys, just calling to see if there is a follow-up on Scuba Steve doing that sprint. He said he was as fast as a football player. I believe it was him. And I just wanted to see if that actually happened and what was the result. Love the show.
0: No, Scuba had
5: a hernia.
0: Oh, yeah,
5: hernia. But that's been like 6 months.
0: And then it turns out he was fine. He did claim he could beat a 5.040.
3: Yeah, like an NFL lineman.
5: Yeah, they're not athletic.
0: Yeah. And he never ran because he said he was injured. Where are you now?
6: I feel like now I'm physically ready to take the challenge.
0: If you have an excuse.
6: No, I have no excuses. Let's do it.
0: Okay.
6: The only excuse is I run so fast, I'm afraid to stop.
3: Like Forrest.
6: It's hard to stop.
0: Scuba also thinks if he had a dad growing up, he could have been in the NBA.
3: Correct.
6: Totally the confidence. Like I look at my son now and I give him the confidence and he's really, really good at sports.
0: There are a lot of players now that didn't have dads in the NBA.
5: LeBron.
6: Yeah, they maybe had different motivation. I had lack of motivation and support.
0: But you could have been in the NBA?
6: Easily. With the support of a father, yeah.
0: How tall are you?
6: 6 foot tall.
0: Okay.
6: Hey, Muggsy Bogues, Spud Webb, 5'3".
0: Yeah. Anomalies.
6: Yeah, I could have been an anomaly.
0: How tall did you say they were?
6: 5'3".
3: No, they weren't that short.
6: They were.
0: Spud was probably 5'6", right?
6: No, 5'3". Muggsy Bogues and Spud Webb.
0: Maybe you're right. Those are the two. Muggsy was 5'3". Good job, yeah. Scuba. What was Spud Webb?
6: I can tell you, 5'3", Atlanta Hawks.
0: Spud Webb height, 5'6". Okay, I was right about that one.
6: God dang it. Okay. Yeah.
0: All right, we'll do it.
5: You should have stopped.
0: Thank you for the voicemails. Hit us up, 877-77-BOBBY.
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0: I think we're getting closer to schools, going to 4-day school weeks. I want to tell you why in just a second. You guys don't like that?
3: Not good.
2: Well, I mean, unless there's going to be 4-day work weeks. Correct. That's difficult for a lot of parents.
0: Yeah, we're going to do all that segment. Yeah, this is a tease.
2: Oh, my bad.
0: Yeah. We're just talking about it right now. We're just saying what's coming up.
3: You know? I don't like this.
0: Hey, here's what's coming up, guys.
2: No, it's okay.
0: All right, we'll get to that and more next.
7: Bobby Bones.
0: Mother's Day is coming up. You're going to love Legacy Box. 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
1: From Fort Wayne and Adams News, good morning. I'm Joey Martin. It's Friday. It's May 8th. Here's what's happening. The Fort Wayne Police Department investigating several incidents from yesterday. Officers were called last night to East Maple Grove on reports of an active incident. They are still investigating. The FWPD also trying to figure out if a crash and a reported shooting and a body found in a field are all connected. Police were called yesterday to Turtle Creek and Stardale around 1 p.m. Some users of the learning platform Canvas are still reporting problems after a massive breach by a hacking group. Millions use the app, including here in Fort Wayne. There's a lot going on in the fort this weekend. The Mother's Day sale at the Conservatory. Tin Caps are home, too. You can get more on us933fm.com. 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A quick check on area roadways. You will still want to avoid the area of Old US 24 just east of Brewick. Police still have that area shut down from an earlier crash that's going to be northeast of New Haven. Try to avoid that area. 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
1: From the National Weather Service, as we're starting out in the 40s, a partly sunny day ahead and our high of 64. Showers move in overnight before most of tomorrow looks decent. A windy day, though, with a high of 71. Isolated shower chances late tomorrow and Mother's Day shaping up quite nicely. Looking for partly sunny skies and a high of 63 on Sunday.
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0: Okay, don't tune out yet. 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

0: Auburn Showroom. Come on. I want to talk about four-day school weeks. And GMA had this story. More schools are doing it. It's in the really the experimentation phase, but hit that clip.
1: Arizona, now the latest state where some schools are adopting a four-day week instead of five. So, for example, one high school in Tucson says its school day next year will run longer on Mondays through Thursdays. On Friday, there won't be any class. The school says that students can get one-on-one help on Fridays or use the day to get a part-time job. There are now more than 2,000 schools in 26 states that are on a similar four-day schedule. Most of the time, this is in rural communities. The idea here is that schools can save on operating costs, they can boost attendance and help reduce teacher burnout.
0: So there you have that. There are countries in Europe that are doing four-day work weeks, and they have seen that the efficiency and the amount of work that's getting done is elevated across the board, which is great. Schools are doing this. What's important is it's high schools doing it, not elementary schools.
2: Okay. Oh, that's different.
0: Yeah, because if an elementary school, you got going 4 days and your parents got to work 5 days, you got nowhere. Because our culture, what we've been built on, societal, is a five-day work week. We're going to work 5 days. They're going to school 5 days. It's high schools where kids have cars or the ability to have a car. You know, hey, can call an Uber now.
2: Yeah, they can have a job.
0: Job, yes. So that's why it's only high schools. But thoughts?
3: I mean, high schoolers can, they're more independent, so they can take care of themselves. I feel like if they're finding that this is productive for the kids, then great. Maybe it gives them an opportunity to get a job.
0: And that's one part of it. They can work a little more on Friday, but then also you can still use that day. It's almost like a teacher in-service day. Remember those? They'd say that crap. You'd be like,
4: what are they doing?
0: Yeah, what are they doing? So if you need help, you can go on a Friday and get it.
3: Oh, that's cool.
0: That type thing. But I'm going to tell you, if you play football, you still got to practice.
2: Yes.
0: Basketball, you're still practicing. Yep. Yeah, you're never getting out of that. So there's that. Next up is this guy, Michael Sahidi Fitness. And we were talking about this on the show where I hope my wife and I's daughter, baby, that gets my wife's athletic ability. I hope she gets everything for my wife. Athletic ability, intelligence. I hope that she gets from me the ability to pick a good partner.
2: Oh.
0: That would be the ability that I would like to pass down. Yes.
2: Yeah, because you nailed that one.
0: And so, you know, if my daughter decides she wants to be an athlete because my wife is an exceptional athlete, I would love, selfishly, I would love that. And so they were talking about where the genes come from the mom or the dad when it's athletics. Hit that clip.
5: Most of the athletic ability that's passed on to children is actually from the mom, not the father. You get a lot of your height genetics from the dad, but you get majority of your athletic ability from your mom. This is your VO2 max, your muscular endurance, and your aerobic capacity as well.
0: Hallelujah.
3: It's nice.
2: Great.
0: Like, I ended up being a decent athlete as I got older, but a lot of that was because I played smarter. My wife is just hand-eye coordination, runs fast, throws hard. Like, that would be, and we have coaches in our family.
3: Yeah.
0: That would just be great. Mm-hmm. Except now the pressure is going to be like eventually DJ, like, you need to give our daughter a scholarship.
2: Right.
4: Yeah, that's true.
0: Because he's a D1 softball coach. His mom's head coach at Oklahoma. It's like, Patty, what are we looking at here? You know what I mean? Let's get an offer in there. So there's that. I have this. Amy, if you were to have an incident where you go into cardiac arrest, where would be the best place to be?
3: Your house.
0: Oh, no. Okay.
3: Oh, you have
0: that's
3: a little
0: interesting.
3: Hospital. You have
0: my house specifically.
3: Yeah, don't you have a?
0: I do have a defibrillator at the house.
2: Your house.
0: Yeah.
3: Got
0: it.
3: Bobby got a defibrillator for baby Billy.
0: Yeah, well, for anybody.
2: For anyone that needs
3: it. But I mean, you got it because you were having a baby.
0: Yes, and they said if you have a pole, you should probably also have one of these.
3: Okay.
0: But really, what I was leaning towards is this CPR instructor went into cardiac arrest during a CPR lesson.
2: There you go.
3: Well, then that's the perfect place.
0: This is from ABC World News.
6: During their CPR lesson, Mr. Arps was acting out chest pains when all of a sudden he started going into cardiac arrest himself inside their school's ambulance that they use for practice. The students immediately recognized the signs that they'd been taught by Mr. Arps, realizing this was not a drill. Performing CPR using a defibrillator, first responders then racing him to the hospital. He would undergo open heart surgery and he would survive.
3: I mean,
0: shout out him. Shout out those kids. However, I ain't believing it.
3: Yeah, no. But
0: look at him. He's like, got it.
2: It's a test.
0: Like, he's doing the actual class to teach them. And he's like,
2: yeah.
0: I'm like, man, that's a good teacher.
3: Like method acting. Like, he's all in.
0: They saved him.
3: Wow. It's sort of like, you know, have you heard of acting as if?
0: Give me it.
3: Okay. So like if you normally use it in a sense of like, if there's something you want to do career wise, act as if you're already doing it. and you're more likely to get there.

0: or because it interrupts any self-doubt or things that you have. Like, act as if. Like,
1: that's how you had a heart attack?
0: This is my show. I know. This is sort of like remind me of that. Of like,
1: not
0: he's.
1: That one.
0: No, no, no.
1: Where are you, what, are you,
0: like,
1: what are you getting
0: he
1: at?
0: He needed to have it, right? Like, his body was on its way. He was going to have it. So yeah, he was acting as if, and then it just, bam, it happened. But it happened at such a perfect time.
2: The fact that they have a, I guess, fake but practice ambulance.
3: Yeah.
2: That's cool.
3: Yeah. That is cool.
2: That's a school with some funding. Like, yeah, shout out to the funding there. It could be parents. It could be, like, that's what I hear.
3: That's really cool.
2: It's like they're actually teaching kids life lessons and how to save people's lives, not trigonometry, which what the crap are we using that for?
3: Right.
0: Well, some people are.
2: If you're like going to specialize in math,
0: mm-hmm,
2: what a dumb thing to learn if you're never going to do math. You know, teach me how to balance a banking checking account. I never learned that stuff.
0: Yeah. Yeah.
3: Like, how to deal with scammers. Like,
2: back in the day. But now that'd be a good class.
0: Definitely.
2: Yeah. So I have another one here. A Texas dad fatally shoots a carjacker who tried to steal his car with his family inside.
4: Dude, that video is nuts.
3: I saw the video.
2: Shout out, dad. A suspected carjacker was fatally shot by a Texas father Sunday after allegedly trying to steal the man's car with his family, including several young children. Police said the suspect had just fled a multi-vehicle crash near Highway 66 outside Dallas and attempted to forcefully take several vehicles before confronting the family in a shopping center parking lot. Surveillance video showed the suspect struggling with the father, driver's side door, as the children and two women escaped from the car. During the confrontation, the father pulled out a firearm and fired more than 10 shots.
0: Oh, my.
2: Authorities said the family was unharmed. New York Post.
3: Yeah, he picked the wrong dad. Like,
2: you know, it's going to be a tougher ride to carjack something in Texas and Florida and Tennessee where you can just open it. You just don't know. Like, you don't know anyway who's got a gun. But if you're in those states, Montana, odds are a lot more that you may get popped. And ain't nobody mad at his dad. And nor should they be.
3: No.
2: There's a carjacking with a shooting at the Chick-fil-A right here.
0: DoorDash,
2: right
0: down the road. Yeah.
2: Like our Chick-fil-A. So a guy tried to steal a car, and then the guy, what happened?
0: The delivery driver.
3: The delivery driver was coming back to his car, picking up a food order, and when he's getting in his car, somebody tried to carjack the car, and then, they both had guns, so it was like a gunfight.
4: Dude, that's crazy. Yeah. Wild Wild West.
3: But then the Uber guy, he's the one that ended up killing the carjacker. Crazy, man. Why are people stealing cars?
0: Did we find out if the family still got their Chick-fil-A order?
3: You know, that wasn't in the story.
4: Yeah, great question. Did it ever get delivered?
2: Or maybe we just never got to that paragraph because we're so blown away by the top part of it. I wonder if they even knew that that story was their Chick. Because me, I'm at home going, they're 40 minutes late. I'm starving. Where's my food? And I'm writing a review. 45 minutes late. The poor dude was in a gunfight. Yeah, that's a crazy one. Shout out to that dad. He did not wake up that morning thinking he was going to have to shoot somebody.
0: Mm-mm. Oh, no.
2: And protecting his family.

0: In the next segment, a guest that I am so surprised at how beloved she is. Her name is Jen Hamilton. She's a labor and delivery nurse. She is massive online, and she was great. But I didn't realize how much everybody loved her. I'm going to talk to her about stuff. Like, I didn't cut the cord. Like, how does she feel about me not cutting the cord? And also the longest labor ever that she's been a part of. Jen Hamilton next. This is the Bobby Bones
1: Show. Let's spend 60 seconds with City Hall.
2: I'm John Perlick with the City of Fort Wayne. Mayor Sharon Tucker, neighborhood leaders, and city utilities recently highlighted projects that are planned and underway in 2026. The work represents over $91 million focused on drainage improvements, replacement of aging infrastructure, and neighborhood-enhancing projects across the city. The announcement builds on 2 years of community engagement, during which city utilities met with residents, shared system data, and assessed needs across neighborhoods. The insights and information gained were critically analyzed and used to guide where improvements are most needed. It's going to be a banner year as we invest financial resources to enhance neighborhoods and the quality of life in Fort Wayne with critical projects to move our community forward. Everything City Utilities does is aimed at strengthening our neighborhoods while also protecting public health, the environment, and supporting economic growth.
3: Late nights, early mornings, all the little things. She sees it. This Mother's Day, show her you see her. Rogers and Hollins, because she's

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0: Okay, don't tune out yet. I'm back with one last word for my friends at Vans Home Center. 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
0: I talked to Jen Hamilton. She is so beloved. I had no idea. She is a labor and delivery nurse. Do you know Jen Hamilton?
3: I follow her online. I don't know her.
0: Like I mentioned, people are like, oh my God.
3: Yeah, she's great.
0: So she has a new book out called Birth Vibes. And so we were talking about, my question was like, what's the longest labor, induction, and which is crazy. And then also the perfect hospital bag.
4: Let's go.
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5: Jen Hamilton.
6: The longest induction I ever had was 5 days.
7: Oh.
6: Yeah, 5 days and ended in a C-section.
7: Oh my goodness.
6: Yeah, I think that there's a lot of people who think that OBs are just itching to get you a C-section. In my experience, it can be the exact opposite. And sometimes we're not doing them when you might expect someone to have a C-section. So a lot of the providers where I work will give you the best chance at a vaginal delivery that you can have. While it just depends on the doctor, right? So sometimes you'll have a doctor that goes straight for that at the first sign of trouble. But yeah, that was a long one. I felt for her.
7: And you went home multiple times, right? You weren't there at beginning and end, right?
6: Correct. Yeah.
7: Yeah, you're also toothpicking your eyes open to stay for 5 days. That would be crazy. What do you think is the perfect hospital bag? I don't know what you even call that, the birth bag. What do we need?
6: That's a good question. And it depends on who you are as a person. I talk about this in the book, but it can be so individualized. And you can also show up to the hospital, not a stitch of clothes on you. And we got you. We can take care of you. We got diapers for you and the baby, you know? But biggest thing, chargers. Man, I can't tell you how many people come in and say, uh-oh, forgot my charger. And we don't keep chargers. But I'll say, if wearing your own clothes is important to you, you can bring your own birth gown. You can wear whatever you want. We have mama and baby diapers, so you don't really have to worry about that. I really love it when people bring in, they make these little fans with a posable legs that you can wrap around the hospital bed or kind of stand up. Those are cool that people bring. Playlists. And also, if you're making a playlist, do not just do kumbaya music that you think will relax you, because I can't tell you how many people make a kumbaya playlist and they get so angry at the playlist when it's not helping them get through. I mean, we need DMX. We need something else, you know, some hype up music. Make a few playlists in case you don't like the one that you've made. I did have a girl one time that played Twinkle Twinkle Little Star for 12 hours.
7: No way.
6: Yes. Yes.
7: That's Baby Shark vibes over and over again. You can't shake it.
6: Yeah. I thought I was going to go crazy, but I held it together. We got through it, but that's what got her through. There's a dad that one time figured out that his gaming system would not hook up to our TV. He went out to Best Buy and got a 55-inch screen TV and brought it in.
7: No way.
6: Yes.
7: No way.
6: Yes. And then Karma said, guess what? Because when he opened it up, it was cracked. I said, ha ha. That's what you get. Don't try to bring your 55-inch screen TV in there so you can play your freaking whatever you play on there.
7: That's wild, because you won't be there long
6: GTA.
7: Enough.
6: Yeah. Yeah. Oh, yeah.
4: Yes, Bobby Bones.
0: All right, more with Jen Hamilton in a second. I do want to ask her how she feels, because I don't want to cut the cord. I didn't cut the cord. And also, filming rules in the delivery room. A bunch more with Jen Hamilton coming up.

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1: I was talking with labor and delivery nurse Jen Hamilton, massive online. And I just wanted to get her take on me not cutting the cord.
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4: Jen Hamilton.
1: I chose not to cut the cord because... Okay, there's a judgment gasp.
5: The judgment already coming through.
1: Good.
5: Okay, so, continue. Give me the reasoning.
1: So they asked, would you like to cut the cord? To which I responded, is there any literal benefit to me cutting this cord? They said, no. I said, I choose not to feel metal going through human flesh, so I will not cut the cord. If you tell me there is something about this, for example, I did skin to skin because I learned why that was important. Right. I said, if there's something about cutting the cord that is a bond to my daughter and myself, I'm in. But if it's literally just me taking metal and going through human flesh, I'm out. So I did not cut the cord. I will now accept your judgment.
5: Okay. Do you regret it? Do you wish that you did?
1: No, I don't want to cut through humans. I don't want to cut through skin. I don't know the benefit.
5: It's skin, though. It's just like...
1: It's meat.
5: It's just a rite of passage.
1: It's meat.
5: You know? I'll give you that.
1: If they would have said you need to chew through it so you can really feel the love, I would have chewed through it before I would have cut it with scissors, because at least chewing through it, it would have been something primal. Yeah, I totally passed. How many dads pass on cutting the cord?
5: More than you would think, but I do often talk them into it sometimes, because I think that... there's a lot of dads who aren't expecting that question, or like we're thinking about it. And then we're like, okay, time to cut the cord. You ready? And then they're like, whoa, that's not my job. And then we, you know, encourage. So what I like to do is say, where's your phone? We're documenting this moment. You know, it can be a rite of passage. We had a dad that was like, well, I didn't cut it with the last one. I was like, new tradition, right? You can cut it with this one. I'd say 5% of dads turn us down.
1: That's all?
5: Yeah.
1: Oh, yeah. Wow.
5: I'm very persuasive.
1: What if I would have said, I will chew through the cord? Is that allowed?
5: I mean, I've never seen that happen. I think you would definitely get some looks. I mean, I don't think I can stop you from doing that. I might have my own thoughts about that, but I would keep them to myself. I'm all about informed and empowered decision making. So even if you decide to do something that I wouldn't, I'd say, you do you, boo. That's what I'd say.
1: What are the rules on phones in the room? Because I did get in our delivery the baby landing on my wife's chest, but I didn't know the rules. So I was just kind of, wasn't hiding it, but I knew there were places I didn't need to be. Are there rules?
5: There are

0: goals. I will say this. I will say no one can make you do anything that you don't want to do. For me personally, so the rules around recording a birth are all about liability for the hospital and everyone involved. For me, if I see, and I might get in trouble for saying this, but like if I see someone recording during a birth, I keep my mouth shut. Like I don't personally care. And what I'll tell them is like, hey, I'm not going to say anything. You might have other people that do. I personally don't care, but a lot of people do. Bobby
1: Bones. Yeah. All right, there's a full episode up, almost an hour long with Jen Hamilton. All you have to do is go search for the Bobby Cast. Wherever you get your podcasts, it can be iHeartRadio. You can watch it on Netflix if you want to watch it with your eyeballs, but it's the Bobby Cast. Check it out.
2: Coming up. Tell me something good. Yeah.
1: What happens when you send a paper airplane over a fence with a request on it? I think you're going to like the story. I have it next in our segment called Tell Me Something Good. Come on, Bobby Bones. Okay, quick question. 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
3: From the National Weather Service, as we're starting out in the 40s, a partly sunny day ahead and our high of 64. Showers move in overnight before most of tomorrow looks decent. A windy day, though, with a high of 71. Isolated shower chances late tomorrow and Mother's Day shaping up quite nicely. Looking for partly sunny skies and a high of 63 on Sunday.
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3: Tell me something good.
4: Madeline's 8 years old, and she heard her neighbor playing guitar on his porch. And so there's a big fence in between them. She's only eight. So she gets a piece of paper, and she writes, "Hey, will you play a Taylor Swift song?" And she throws the airplane over to the neighbor. Neighbor opens it. And so the neighbor looks it up and starts playing Love Story. And then Madeline is singing from the other side, and this goes up on the internet. It goes super viral.
5: Like, that's so cool. That.
4: Yeah. So the neighbor didn't realize it was being recorded at the time and really only learned about the video's reach because people were recognizing him as the porch guy playing the Taylor Swift song. So the increased visibility to Ethan's music then brought him thousands of new followers and people curious about what he does musically. And so it's just kind of a neat thing to do. He was kind. It was recorded. It was shared. It worked out well. Now, the tragedy would have been if he was like running from the law or something.
6: Oh, yeah.
4: And that's
6: it. They find him like that.
4: Yeah, we got him. He wasn't.
7: I saw Taylor Swift talking about Love Story and how she wrote it when she was 17 after. And she was just saying, hey, parents, like send your kids to their room or, you know, share your disapproval with certain things. Because that's what happened. They disapproved about a guy that Taylor was seeing.
4: An older guy.
7: And then she was in her room kind of frustrated about it. And that's when she wrote Love Story, which is a jam.
4: Did they ever say who the guy was?
7: I don't know.
6: Like how much older?
4: Does the internet? I know there's a lot of questions.
8: That's what I was wondering. Yeah.
4: Morgan, does the internet say who Love Story's about from Taylor Swift?
9: Not that I've seen, but also there's a lot of speculation, so it's kind of hard to decipher who it truly is from her perspective.
4: It just says 2008, a guy she was seeing whom her friends and family did not approve of. Yeah.
7: Yeah, I keep just seeing a boy she liked. Oh, they boy. Didn't. Why? Have you heard somebody?
4: You hear all kinds of stuff. I hear all kinds of stuff.
7: Huh,
4: I'm hearing stuff right now. You guys don't hear it. I hear it. All right, there you go. That's what it's all about.
1: That was Tell Me Something Good.

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1: Coming up next.
2: We will do Kenny Chesney. We'll do Luke Bryan, Sam Hunt. Looks like some Kane Brown, even some Prince. I'm going to mix up a bunch of really good music to put you in a really great mood. The Friday morning dance party coming up next.
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2: 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Talking weird like so.
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3: 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Got braids in her hair. 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
3: 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Coming up next.
4: We will play easy trivia. What two colors make orange?
5: Red and yellow.
4: What?
5: Red and yellow.
4: Correct.
6: Pretty good.
4: Good. Which country singer released her debut album, Some Hearts, in 2005? I asked this recently, and nobody got it, so I'm asking it again.
5: Some Hearts.
4: Carrie Underwood.
5: Oh. That was the name of her album? Mm-hmm. I thought it was like Jesus her Take debut. The Wheel.
4: No. So we're going to play Easy Trivia next.
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3: From the National Weather Service, as we're starting out in the 40s, a partly sunny day ahead and our high of 64. Showers move in overnight before most of tomorrow looks decent. A windy day, though, with a high of 71. Isolated shower chances late tomorrow and Mother's Day shaping up quite nicely. Looking for partly sunny skies and a high of 63 on Sunday.
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0: Okay, don't tune out yet. 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Time for easy trivia. The category is four. F-O-U-R, four. Eddie, you're the champion. New season, here we go. How many seasons are in 1 year?
1: Four.
0: Correct. Amy, how many superheroes make up the Fantastic Four?
2: Four.
0: Correct. Lunchbox, how many sides does a square have?
3: Four.
0: Correct. Morgan, what's the square root of 16?
2: I don't know. This is really hard, Bobby. Four.
0: Four is correct. Okay, so they're not all going to be that easy, but nobody misses the first round. If you do miss, you hear this sound.
4: You've been boned.
0: All right, Lunchbox is back in this season.
3: Yeah, bring some excitement.
0: Total championships, Eddie 12, Amy 6, Lunchbox 2, Morgan 1.
3: Woo-woo.
0: Here we go. Easy trivia. The category is, what's it short for? What is pop short for in the term pop culture? Eddie? Pop. What's it short for in the term pop culture?
1: I've never, Googled that. But I'm assuming it's popular culture. Popular.
0: Correct. Amy, what is gym, G-Y-M, short for?
2: What?
0: G-Y-M, gym.
2: Gymnasium.
0: Correct.
2: Okay.
0: Lunchbox, in science, what is lab short for?
3: Oh, laboratory.
0: Correct. Morgan, what is rhino short for?
2: I don't know if I know how to say the name of the full animal. Rhinoceros. Right. I really like rhino better. Rhinoceros. I don't know how many S's there are in rhino.
1: Just say it. You got
2: it's not coming out of my mouth.
0: I need an
2: rhinoceros.
0: Answer.
2: Rhinoceros.
0: Correct. Wow.
1: That's crazy.
0: I thought she was going rhinoceros. I thought she was sticking to it. Yeah, rhinoceros.
2: Yeah, yeah. But we knew what she meant.
1: But it didn't matter.
2: It wouldn't matter? No, if she said rhinoceros.
0: Rhinoceros? I don't know. Children's literature. Eddie. What does Dr. Seuss's character, Sam I Am, want to serve?
1: Green eggs and ham.
0: Correct. Amy, what fairy tale character sleeps for 100 years?
2: Sleeping Beauty.
0: Correct.
3: Wow.
0: Lunchbox, what animal blows down the homes in the Three Little Pigs?
3: Oh, the big bad wolf.
0: Correct. Morgan, what kind of fictional bear gets into honeypots and lives in the 100-acre wood?
2: Oh, big bear. Is that big bear?
0: What kind of fictional bear gets into honeypots and lives in the 100-acre woods?
2: Oh, that's Winnie the Pooh.
0: Correct.
2: Okay.
0: The category is famous flags. Eddie.
1: Okay.
0: Which country's flag features red and white stripes with a blue field of stars?
1: Red and white stripes. That's the U.S. flag.
0: Correct. Amy, what country has a red flag with a white maple leaf in the center? What country has a red flag with a white maple leaf in the center?
2: Canada.
0: Correct. Lunchbox, which country's flag is known as the Union Jack?
3: What? The Union Jack? The Union Jack.
0: Which country's flag is known as the Union Jack?
3: Is this a trick, man?
0: Need an answer?
3: Are you going United States two out of the three? But that would be right. And then oh my God. I'll just go with Britain because I don't know.
1: Dang.
3: England, Britain, Great Britain. It's this.
0: What do you think, Mike? I think we give it to him.
5: We give it to him.
0: It's United Kingdom. It's a very famous sign. Think of what the Spice Girls wear on their dress.
1: Oh, so it is great, like the

0: whatever, the star.
1: Yeah, that, okay. Yeah, yeah.
2: Oh.
0: Wow, you got it, dude.
1: Well, not really. We could have really clamped down on them, but we'll give you United Kingdom. Morgan, which country's flag has green, white, and red vertical stripes with an eagle in the center?
3: Oh, I think that's Mexico. Is that an eagle? I mean, I know their flag is red, white, green. France is red, white, blue. I think it's Mexico.
1: Answer?
3: Mexico.
1: Correct.
3: Okay.
1: Famous footwear. What brand makes the famous Air Jordan sneakers, Eddie?
0: Nike.
1: Correct. What was Cinderella famously known for losing at the ball?
4: Her glass slipper.
1: Correct. The famous shoes worn by Dorothy in The Wizard of Oz were what color, Lunchbox?
2: Ruby red slippers.
1: Correct. Morgan, what brand is known for its classic canvas sneaker called the Chuck Taylor All-Stars?
3: Converse.
1: Correct. Oh. The category is Disney princesses. What princess is a pet tiger named Raja, Eddie?
0: Whoa. Just a pet tiger named Raja. That would probably be, I would guess, Aladdin princess. So it would be Jasmine.
1: Correct.
2: What?
1: Amy, what's the name of the mermaid princess who dreams of living on land?
4: Ariel.
1: Correct. Lunchbox, which princess disguises herself as a man to save her father?
2: What?
1: Which princess disguises herself as a man to save her father?
2: There's a princess that is a man that disguises herself as a man.
1: Ladybugs.
2: Oh my gosh.
1: 5 seconds.
2: Belle.
1: No, guys.
3: Mulan.
5: Cupid bow.
0: You thought Belle was a dude?
1: Morgan, what's the name of the princess who falls in love with a beast?
3: That's Belle.
1: Correct. Oh. That's so stupid. Hey, Lunchbox is out. 3 remain. The category is famous number twos. Eddie, who is the second president of the United States?
0: John Adams.
1: Correct. Amy, who is the second man to walk on the moon?
4: Buzz Aldrin.
1: Correct. Morgan, what's the second planet from the sun?
3: My very energetic mother just served us 9 pizzas. But from the sun... My very Venus. Second planet from the sun?
1: Answer?
3: Venus.
1: Correct.
0: Good job.
1: Categories U.S. airports. Eddie, O'Hare is in what city?
0: Chicago.
1: Correct. Logan International Airport, Amy's in what city?
4: Guys, Logan? I couldn't have gotten one of the ones that I go to.
1: Logan International Airport.
4: I don't know where Logan International Airport is.
1: 5 seconds.
4: Logan? Logan?
1: 3, 2, 1.
4: San Francisco.
1: Boston.
5: You've been boned.
4: I've been there.
1: Morgan, what city is JFK International Airport located in?
3: There's a few airports up there.
1: What city is JFK?
3: JFK.
1: You miss it, Eddie wins.
3: I know.
4: Annoying.
3: There's a few airports up there.
1: Amy gets a yellow card for 2 comments. Now let the first one go by.
0: Love it.
3: But also now, oh my god.
1: Because when I asked the question, you went, bff. I heard you. Morgan,
4: that's a comment.
3: Yeah.
1: JFK. JFK.
3: No.
1: 5 seconds.
3: Now I'm thinking of Texas because there's so many.
1: 3.
3: New York City.
1: Correct.
0: Texas would be crazy.
1: The category is geography. Only 2 people remain. Eddie and Morgan. What mountain range runs along the west coast of South America, Eddie?
0: What? South America? The west coast. Oh, the Andes.
1: Correct. How did you get that?
0: I don't know, man.
1: What's the name of the desert that covers much of northern Africa, Morgan?
3: It has to be the Sahara Desert.
1: Answer?
3: Why are you laughing?
0: I'm not laughing.
3: The Sahara Desert.
1: Correct. The category is websites and apps. Eddie, what's the name of the social media platform launched by Meta to rival Twitter?
0: Meta to rival Twitter? Oh, wait. Ooh, is it Threads?
1: Ah! Answer?
0: Threads!
1: Correct. Morgan, what professional networking site is used to connect with coworkers to find jobs?
3: LinkedIn.
1: Correct. The category is celeb nicknames. 2 people remain. What pop star is known as Mother Monster, Eddie?
0: Oh, Lady Gaga.
1: Correct. Morgan, who

0: Who's known as the Black Mamba in basketball?
1: Michael Jordan.
0: And that's the end of the game.
1: No, is it?
2: Yeah!
1: Is it the guy that died?
0: What?
1: Is it Kobe Bryant?
3: It's Kobe.
1: Oh, yeah. The guy that died. That's
0: yeah,
1: what
0: yeah,
1: I said.
0: Yeah.
1: The guy that died.
3: He's no longer with us.
0: The answer is Kobe Bryant. It's not Michael Jordan. Eddie is the winner. Hit it. There he is. What a game. All right, there you go.
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5: 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Johnny Cage joins up with all the other fighters in the ultimate battle to defeat the dark rule of Shao Kahn. 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

0: Mexican dish.
1: Mm. Feels like it's Italian who did it.
0: No. It's Mexican, guys.
2: But it came from an Italian.
0: In Mexico. And it all happened. He was at his restaurant. He had a restaurant in Mexico.
2: An Italian restaurant?
0: Yes, it was. Actually. And they were like, ooh, let's have some good food or whatever. Make us something. And he's like, let me put the salad together. There he is. I call it my Caesar salad.
1: Feels Italian to me, but okay. You guys know Phyllis from The Office?
0: Mm-hmm. Yes.
3: Yep.
1: She was one of the people who sold. She's like the elderly motherly. She was once an NFL cheerleader. She cheered for the Cardinals back when they were in St. Louis in the 1970s. So that's fun. And number two, she wasn't an actor. She was a casting agent for that show.
2: Oh, really?
1: Yeah.
2: Didn't she cast herself? That's smart.
1: Yeah.
0: That is smart.
1: That's how Dick Cheney was vice president.
0: What?
1: He left.
2: Just nominated himself.
1: Yeah, he's like, did? I'm going to go find the vice. Well, I think it's me. Oh, boy. Yeah. Crazy. All right, next up, Morgan.
4: The sun makes a sound at 100 dB created by plasma motions and nuclear reactions within the interior, but we can't hear it in the vacuum of space.
0: Oh. But it's super loud.
1: It's a big muffler.
4: So
1: space is a big
4: loud.
1: Muffler.
4: Yeah.
1: Yeah. Scientists estimate only 5 to 10% of cancer is caused by genes. Cancer mostly comes from a combination of our environment, lifestyle, getting older, and chance. But a bad family history of cancer is a risk factor worth discussing with your doctor. But again, only around 10%. That's a heavy 10%.
0: That is.
1: Don't get me wrong. But yeah, it's what we're eating, drinking, and
0: yeah,
1: breathing in. And it's a big part of it, you know? All right, there you go. Hey, nothing happier than that. The word phony comes from telephone. Since early phones had such bad quality audio, it made people's voices sound fake.
0: So they sounded phony.
2: Oh, okay.
0: That's interesting.
1: Okay, good. We end on that one then.
0: Yeah, I like
1: All
0: that.
1: All right, there you go.
5: Fun Fact Friday.
6: 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Tell me something good.
1: Yeah. A 6-year-old had to celebrate differently this year. But the community came together to make it the best birthday yet. Lunchbox has it next in our segment called Tell Me Something Good.
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9: From the National Weather Service, as we're starting out in the 40s, a partly sunny day ahead and our high of 64. Showers move in overnight before most of tomorrow looks decent. A windy day, though, with a high of 71. Isolated shower chances late tomorrow and Mother's Day shaping up quite nicely. Looking for partly sunny skies and a high of 63 on Sunday.
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I'm Angie Nash. 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Tucker Wetmore is our artist of the month. Waiting for you. 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
4: 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Shay, you go first.
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5: Huge news. 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
2: Something exciting has happened with Brad Paisley. I don't know what it is. 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
2: 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I think we're going to be picking up anywhere, well, combined from your Friday through Saturday, probably a quarter to three quarters of an inch, but lesser chances on Sunday, and they're limited to southern Indiana. So I think we are going to be seeing moisture, but not over the top rainfall totals, especially in most key areas that need yet to plant.
0: 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I'm Greg Allen.
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0: US 93.3 Fort Wayne's At Work Country Station. Hello, I'm Angie Nash. Here in the Country Club with me today is Kiana Healy and Grace Schegler, Miss Fort Wayne and Miss Fort Wayne Teen. Thank you for being here today.
1: Thank you.
0: Perfect, right in the mics, man. Y'all are pros. You know what you're doing. I should have you teach a class because sometimes when people come, they don't always know to talk into the mic. So it would be nice to have a little class taught. So we're going to get into everything Miss Fort Wayne. Miss Northeast Teens are here as well, and we're going to talk about what it really means. It's not just a bunch of toddlers and tiaras. It's really about scholarship money, giving back to your community. So we're going to come back in just a couple minutes and talk about your platforms and how other people in our area can get involved. That's coming up on US 93.3.

0: Yes, 93.3 Fort Wayne's At Work Country Station. She is Belle. She came to our party, Free Acoustic Show 4.0, gosh, a week or so ago. Has a song with Dolly Parton. Love her. She was a good time. She was so much fun. Another 2.0 show is on the way, so be looking out for 5.0. Today in the Country Club, I have Kiana Healy and Grace Shegler with me from Miss Fort Wayne and Miss Fort Wayne Teen. Now, you all feed into the Miss America pageant.
1: Yes.
2: Yes.
0: And last year, was it last year? Did we have somebody local went to pretty far? Was like runner-up in Miss America?
1: Yes. Yes.
0: Was that last year?
1: 2 years ago.
0: 2 years ago. That's so exciting. That's really fun, isn't it?
1: Yes.
0: Now, it's more than I've been working with Kim, and I call her Kim of the Crowns, and that's how she is in my phone, too. She's the director, the wrangler of you girls. I've been working with her for a couple of years, and I had no idea how, I don't want to say profitable, but it's really beneficial for girls to compete, not only mentally and socially, but financially, because the scholarships are fantastic. So talk to me a little bit about like how you started to get into it and realize that really scholarships were the way to go.
1: Well, for me, my name is Grace, and I'm the current Miss Fort Wayne. This is my third year competing for Miss America. And when I started in the Miss America organization, it was the start of kind of looking for colleges and figuring out where I wanted to go. And so Miss America was a huge provider for me to study zoo and aquarium science. So I'm very grateful for that.
0: I love that you're studying that. That is so fun. Kiana, talk to me about your journey.
2: I actually started a little bit ahead of the game. I first started competing my freshman year of high school. So I'm getting ready to graduate, and it's really paid off because I'm looking for colleges. I just fully committed to Purdue, so I'm really excited to take all of this years of experience with interviewing and the scholarship money and really applying it to my education to help me be the most successful.
0: Man, and I tell you, when you start in the middles and high schools, it'll help you out. It'll set you up for a really good career down the line. I think the socialization and getting along with other women and learning how to do that in the workplace, it's all going to be so helpful for you. Now, we're going to take a couple minutes really quick. I want to learn about your platforms. And that means, like, what are you bringing to the table? So you start, Grace.
1: My service initiative is called Shine a Light, where I raise awareness and prevention against human trafficking and sexual exploitation. When I was 13 years old, I was sexually exploited online through manipulation. And so that's really just the heart of my mission. I want to be the title holder for the girl who might be going through what I went through and give her a voice and tell her that her story has power. So I advocate by going to the Indiana State House and getting legislation passed. And it's just been such an amazing year this year to be able to raise awareness for that cause.
0: And you don't really think about that stuff in Fort Wayne, but it is very prevalent in Fort Wayne. I will have you know. Kiana, talk to me about your platform.
2: Yeah, so I advocate for alopecia awareness in my platforms, Wigs Wellness and Worth. I actually have experienced a bit of alopecia at my sophomore year of high school, and it's recently come back, so I'm currently dealing with it. But I really focus on making sure that girls aren't losing confidence just because they might have a little bit less hair than what they used to have, or just because their appearance has changed, and that's not everything. Your personality means so much more, and you can take that so far. And a lot of people overlook alopecia just because it can be a hidden thing. It's not always so prominent. But it really does affect a lot of people, and it's very common. So,
0: especially for women. I mean, it's especially for women. We're here with Kiana Healy and Grace Shegler, Miss Fort Wayne and Miss Fort Wayne Teen, headed to Miss America pretty soon, right? Just a couple of weeks?
1: Yes.
0: Oh my gosh, that's so exciting. I hope I get to see you guys on TV. That'll be so exciting. We have more pageant girls with us. Kayla Myers and Abby Knepp are here. We're going to talk to them as well on US 93.3.
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0: US 93.3 Fort Wayne's At Work Country Station here in the Country Club. Kiana Healy, Grace Shegler, Kayla Myers, and Abby Knepp all here, all going to be competing for Miss Indiana coming up in just a couple of weeks. And hey, you can still get involved with pageants this cycle. Just a few minutes, we're going to tell you how you can do that on US 93.3.
1: Prettiest girl I've ever seen. Look at her, man, look at me.

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1: 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Fort Wayne's At Work Country Station. I'm Angie Nash here in the Country Club with me today. Just the prettiest girls that have been here all week. We're talking Kayla Myers, Abby Knepp, Kiana Healy, and Grace Shegler, all with the Miss America organization. And we have Kayla and Abby up on the mics next. Thanks for being here. I appreciate it.
2: Thank you.
1: Now, what I didn't realize is that you can definitely still compete in pageants. Like, it's not closed for the season. I thought that once you guys were wearing crowns, like, that's it. We got to wait for a whole nother year. But there is still competing this summer, right?
2: Yes. So we are all competing at Miss Indiana in June.
1: Mm-hmm.
2: And as soon as that's done, that's like the end of our calendar year. So then we open up our 2027 season. I know it's 2026, y'all, but hear me out. You start competing in July and can compete all the way through to Indiana next year. And that way you can go on the state stage if you win a local title.
1: Man, that's so exciting. That's so exciting. So talk to me about your platforms. Hit me with your platforms.
3: Yeah, so my community service initiative is Positive Paws, which I started at the age of 9 because of 2 foster kids on my dad's side. I realized that they don't really have a lot of personal belongings whenever they're going through the foster care system.
1: Yeah.
3: And that's what kind of started me giving them stuffed animals. And it just kind of grew from there. So now my Positive Paws animals go through an entire cycle of recycling and bagging them, making sure everything is sanitary, and they're now in police cars, which is my newest advancement, and they go to kids in hospitals, people in nursing homes, and still foster kids as well.
1: I love that. I love that. Talk to me about yours.
2: So mine's titled hashtag Choose Health, and it's to encourage others to have a holistic, healthy lifestyle, and it originated in some of my experiences growing up. I grew up in a really abusive home, and it wasn't talked about. I didn't realize it was abnormal until I became really physically sick, and I was actually taken out of school for 2 years.
1: Wow.
2: People called me the girl who died because they just didn't know what happened, and people didn't understand that when your mental health isn't right, it can affect your physical health severely.
1: Girl.
2: So now I'm all about using 5 pillars of a holistic health to really involve people in the community in fun ways. So we started like an Afghan refugee cricket program. So your girl learned how to play cricket. We started a futsal soccer program with kids, and just ways to really get people to love their health and feel good in their bodies and their minds.
1: We're going to come back in just a couple of minutes and talk about how if you have somebody who you think might want to get involved this year, I got all the details. That's on US 93.3. Girl.

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1: US 93.3 Fort Wayne's At Work Country Station. I'm Angie Nash here in the Country Club today with my pageant friends all heading to Miss Indiana. Kayla Myers, Abby Knepp, Kiana Healy, and Grace Shegler. Thank you, ladies, for being here. Everybody holds a different title right now. We have Miss Northeast Teen, Miss Northeast, Miss Fort Wayne, and Miss Fort Wayne Teen. And you guys will all be heading to Miss Indiana, which then feeds into Miss America.
2: Woo! Yes.
1: Can you even? So when is the earliest we can start competing, and how do I enter? So I have a child. I think she's perfect for this. How do I enter her?
2: Yes. So the earliest competition would start July 11th, but our competition, if you'd like for one of us to potentially crown you, that's on July 25th, and it's right in Fort Wayne at East Carroll High School. So
1: Ooh.
2: We'd love to have you there, and you can shoot us a DM or a message on Facebook to the Miss Fort Wayne or Miss Northeast Organization Facebook page.
1: I'll put a link on our Facebook page. 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

US 93.3 Fort Wayne's At Work Country Station. The Comets are in the Kelly Cup playoffs. They're going to play this Sunday at the Coliseum. That game time is 5 o'clock.

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1: 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That's right, your new at 2 today is from Kenny Chesney. 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
1: 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Hope you guys are having a great weekend. We'll be back Monday morning. Amy's Morning Corny at 8 a.m. And then at 55 after every single hour, it's Tell Me Something Good. All positivity. We will see you guys Monday right here on The Bobby Bones Show.
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KLAS 93.3 Fort Wayne's At Work Country Station. Randy Alomar on his way in here. He's got your tickets to the Hambler Country Fest. Montgomery Gentry, Bells, tons of other people going to be there. That's coming up today at 4:10 on US 93.3.

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93.3, Fort Wayne's At Work Country Station. Welcome to the weekend. Friday, finally here. Yes, a lot to get to today. We'll give away Hamler Country Fest tickets at 4:10. And yeah, we're going to talk about this guy's show down in Indy tonight and this weekend. Morgan Wallen on US 93.3.

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5: Corn, soybeans, and wheat all finish higher. I'm Eric Pfeiffer. This is Hoosier Ag Today's Friday Closing Farm Market Report. Traders are eyeing the upcoming WASDE report on Tuesday. That's going to provide the first official look at the 26-27 marketing year balance sheets. Here on Friday, July corn finished up 3¾, 471 and a quarter. September up 3½, 477 and three quarters. December gained 4, 493 and a half. It was a rebound today for soybeans after 3 straight days of losses. Strength in soy oil and soy meal provided support as well. July beans gained 15 and 3 quarters to 1208, 1202 and 3 quarters on the August, up 16. Novi beans up 16 as well, 1189 and a half. July wheat gained 6 and 3 quarters, 619. In livestock, June live cattle down $1.15, 248.90. And June lean hogs off 75 cents to 98.62. I'm Eric Pfeiffer, Hoosier Ag Today, Indiana's leading farm network.
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It's not E3. It looks like a pretty nice weekend. Could see some showers tomorrow. High of 72. And then on Sunday, mostly sunny and a high of 63. 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

US 93.3, Fort Wayne's At Work Country Station. How many people are going to get the twofer in on Sunday? Because you could go to the Tin Caps game at 105, watch the game in its entirety, and then drive to the Memorial Coliseum and then watch the Comets take on Toledo at home. That's a fun-filled sports day right there, right? US 93.3 with Lauren Elena. Another

US 93.3. I love this time of year. Proms are over. Now we're looking forward to graduations, right? The students are wrapping up their spring games, golf, baseball, track. It's a great time of year. Graduation right around the corner.

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After all.

0: 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I'm Randy Alomar, and it's time to give away these tickets to Hamler Country Fest in Hamler, Ohio. 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

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We just kicked off your 4:30 commercial free hour for your ride home. Many of you are heading on down to Indy right now to go check out Morgan Wallen tonight, Hudson Westbrook, Zach John King, Brooks and Dunn. Going to be a good night. Going to be a great weekend down in Indy. Just see Morgan. 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

It's Megan Maroney on US 93.3. Now you've got Morgan Wallen in Indy at Lucas Oil tonight. On May 30th, you can see Megan Maroney. She's going to be at the Gainbridge Fieldhouse. That would also be an amazing show to go to. 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

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We're inside your 4:30 commercial-free hour for your ride home. All week, we've been giving away tickets to see Skye to McCree at 11:10. All the winners are going to be notified this coming week, and hopefully have a great time at that show in September. 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

93.3. A lot of people going down to see Morgan Wallen tonight and tomorrow at Lucas Oil. Who is he walking out with? That's my question. My money's on Peyton Manning, but I could understand if it's Caitlin Clark, Tyrese Halliburton. How about Pat McAfee? That would be a good one, too. I could see that. It's Luke Combs on US 93.3.

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We're inside your 4:30 commercial-free hour for your ride home. Yeah, we could see some showers, maybe a thunderstorm tomorrow. Otherwise, high of 72. Speaking of, the thunder rolls, your throwback today on US 93.3.

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1: When I was 16, I bought my grandpa's 2005 white crew cab short bed Chevy Silverado. I went everywhere in that truck. I grew up in that truck. I got my heart broke for the first time. I fell in love for the first time in that truck. And I think that's why it's so special to me. 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So, yeah. 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

Morgan Wallen on US 93.3 with Don't We. I got a helicopter in tonight to the show down in Indy because if I don't, I will never make it in time. I think he goes on at like 9:30. It's John Morgan, kid myself, on US 93.3. Wee wee.

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0: That's 93.3, new from Luke Bryan there, Country and She Knows It. I'm Randy Alomar. Now, I know the song Darlin' has been out for a while, but Chase Matthew, tell everybody why you wrote it and what you think it's about.
1: Darlin's a song about questioning what's really going on. 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

US 93.3. He is about to put out a brand new single. It is going to be called Land. Look for that in the next couple of weeks here. Might even be this coming Friday. I'll check on it. Tyler Hubbard, US 93.3. I got a

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